0: Immer die besten neuen Hits.
1: I'm Norma Jean Martini, and you're listening to the brand new single off Energy Hit Music Only.

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1: 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You do it your way. Hits Music Only. 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My name is Alex Warren. Energy.

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1: 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Are you with me? Are you with me?

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1: 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Hey, I got the new damn for y'all called the Soulja Boy. You gotta punch, then crank back 3 times from left to right.